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Here's Morgan Wallen.

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You're my better half. Live with you on this thrilling Thursday night. Kenny Chesney putting the finishing touches on his 21st album. Silver Sands Marina is the name. Here's the lead single, Carry On 97 Country.

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It's Nate Smith and Bulletproof. Starting off 9 o'clock on this thrilling Thursday night. My name is Glenn, and it's that time once again. You've texted in your request, so let's get right to it. 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He wanted to hear Kenny Chesney, Don't Blink.

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1: 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Don't Blink, starting us off tonight. Keith Urban on the way. Jake Owens

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Brian, I don't want this night to end on 97 Country. Glenn with you on this thrilling Thursday night on the Bartow Ford Request and Dedication Hour, playing your favorite songs by your request until 10 o'clock tonight. That's coming up in just a bit, so we have enough time for one more request tonight. Sugarland and It Happens. That is going to do it for me tonight. Thank you so very much, of course, for spending your evening with us. Hope to catch you back here tomorrow night for a fantastic Friday, 7 o'clock. Till then, remember, be blessed. Don't be stressed. I've been Glenn. Have a wonderful night, y'all.

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2: 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In Matthew chapter 4, we read of Jesus being tempted by the devil. 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
4: Hi, I'm Attorney Dean Brunetti. In Matthew chapter 4, we read of Jesus being tempted by the devil. 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Just don't ever give up, because he has never given up on you.
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1: Oh, now. 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

0: it's Julie Ann, DJ.
1: And you cannot get more Florida than a guy trying to escape deputies by swimming through snake and alligator infested canal. A Palm Coast, Florida man was recently pulled from a canal known for snakes and alligators. Oh. So the guy was running from police, and that's when he jumped into the canal. I've actually seen video of this, and the guy's like doing the backstroke in the middle of the canal, and police are around and going, what are you doing? Get over! So when they finally got him, he fought them as they tried to rescue him. He was later arrested, Ryan McMinn, on two felony counts of battery on law enforcement officer. One commenter asked, there's 100% an alligator in there. How did he not get bit? I want to know that as well. Goodness. And if I was a police officer and I'd be like, you win. You're on your own. I could not be a police officer because if there's a chance, I'm not getting eaten by an alligator because of this dude.
2: When the cops are going to jail, scarier to you than alligator and snakes, you got to ask them questions. But I heard this all stemmed from some kind of welfare check.
1: Yeah, that too. Uh-huh.
2: Yeah, this guy went from a welfare check to a cavity check in an instant.
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2: Hey, remember, this Friday is Big Stuff Friday.
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3: 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Friday.
6: Big Stuff Friday. I don't know what that is, but I want to be a part of it.
7: Me too.
6: Good morning. It's 97 Country. It's 526. Julie and DJ on this Friday morning. DJ, what's going on in your world, man?
7: Oh, nothing much. Just get the bones moving. You know how it is. You know. The door, I wonder, usually when you come in, you yell something.
6: Yeah.
7: And this morning you didn't. And I was like, I wonder if she's in a bad mood or not. But the door was shut, so that's probably why you
6: didn't. Do you usually open it?
7: Uh-huh.
6: Yeah, so you didn't open it this morning.
7: I don't know. I was kind of in a hurry. I was doing all kinds of stuff.
6: Yeah. I mean, I usually do, because usually you have the door open.
7: But I didn't even notice, because, you know, we don't really talk to each other much before the show, and I was like, I wonder if something's wrong today. I wonder if she's in a bad mood. But the door was shut. Stupid me. You're in a good mood.
6: There you go. Yes. I'm in a good mood because it's Friday.
7: Yeah.
6: So, all right. Well, welcome to Friday, July 10th, 2026.
8: Holiday.
6: Yeah. Oh, yeah. You can't change the routine, DJ, because if you change the routine, then it screws everything up.
7: It did. It kind of threw me off a little bit. And it's my fault.
6: Yeah.
7: I didn't even realize I didn't open the door.
6: All right. So what do we celebrate today? It is French Fries Day.
7: Yeah.
6: DJ, right off the bat, if you're going to get your favorite French fries, your Coke. Okay. There it is. I would say McDonald's, too. Number two, a very close second, though. And I have not had these French fries in probably a couple of years. Red Robin.
7: Yeah. The steak fries. Oh. Yeah. Steak fries are definitely.
6: With the ranch dressing. You got to have the ranch dressing with
7: it. Yeah. And I say McDonald's because they're just so easy to get.
6: Yeah.
7: And usually on Fridays, they give away free fries.
6: Yeah.
7: You know?
6: Yeah. So, yeah. Great day to get some French fries today. It is also National Pina Colada Day.
7: Hey.
6: So if you like a nice daiquiri, the pina colada is the way to go today.
7: Is pina colada considered a daiquiri?
6: Yeah.
7: Okay. Yeah, I guess it's a frozen drink.
6: Yeah.
7: I guess it is. Yeah.
6: Sure. Okay. Okay. National Kitten Day. So Meow. Enjoy your kittens today.
7: Meow.
6: You got them. I love a good kebab. World Kebab Day.
7: Kebabs are the bomb.
6: Any meat on a stick, I am down with 100%. So you have some chicken kebabs, you got some lamb kebabs, you got some beef kebabs, you got some pork kebabs. I mean, just kebab it. Okay. And lastly, it's Pick Blueberries Day. And I know there's some places around here where you can go pick blueberries. I don't think it's the right time of year right now, though. I think it's too late. Yeah. All right. Now, as far as celebrities having birthdays, we're going to start with, she's 46 years old today. Who is Jessica Simpson?
7: Oh, she was, she was a singer.
6: Yep.
7: And she was on a show with her ex-husband, Nick Lachey, on MTV.
6: Yep.
7: And then she played Daisy Duke in the Dukes of Hazzard movie remake. They shouldn't have done. But
6: she's made a lot of money off of her fashion line. I think that's what's made her the most money, because she's got shoes and she's got clothes. Before, it was more of a high-end thing that'd be like in Macy's, you know, the Chrysler places. But I think Jessica now has some of her line, I want to say, at Walmart.
7: Wow,
6: you can get some of her stuff there.
7: Yeah, okay.
6: She's got good shoes. I like her shoes. So, all right, 50 years old today. Who is Adrian Grenier?
7: He's from the HBO show Entourage.
6: Yeah. He was also in the original Devil Wears Prada as Anne Hathaway's boyfriend.
7: I did not know that.
6: They break up towards the end, and then I don't know. They didn't get back together, or they did because
7: he wasn't in part two.
6: He's not in part two, no. 54 years old today, Sofia Vergara.
7: Oh, Sofia Vergara is, she's from Modern Family.
6: Yes.
7: And she's been in a couple other things
6: as
7: well.
6: Yes, she's now on America's Got Talent.
7: Yes,
6: that's what she's on recently. All right, lastly, he's 56 years old today. Who's Gary LaVox?
7: Rascal Flatts, lead singer. Yeah.
6: That is him.
7: Cool guy. He's a very nice guy.
6: Yes, he is. All right, DJ, and who is celebrating birthdays locally?
7: A very, very happy birthday to Michelle Haynes of Avon Park and Chad Barron of Auburndale.
6: And if you're celebrating a birthday today, happy birthday from 97 Country.
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1: Now, I almost don't want to tell this story because I know someone in Polk County, one of your fellas out there, DJ, is going to hear it and go, I love this idea.
2: Yeah.
1: Vandals blow up 13 porta potties in Montana, and they're blaming Wyoming for it.
2: Oh, no.
1: At least 13 portable toilets were destroyed over the July 4th holiday, with the company behind them blaming fireworks purchased in Wyoming for the damage.
2: Oh.
1: The name of the company? European Porta Pots.
2: European?
1: Are you kidding me right now?
2: You sure you didn't make that up?
1: I swear. I love this. European Porta Pots. The co-owner, Chris, said the company typically loses about 4 to 5 toilets each Independence Day. But this year's total of 13 was worse than normal. He estimated the damages exceed $12,000 and the cost could go up. They mostly occurred at residential construction sites. Now, the company believes the perpetrators used large fireworks too powerful for Montana's own stock, and that these were likely purchased in Wyoming. So Chris goes on to say that Montana's fireworks are not powerful enough to cause such extensive damage, pointing at Wyoming as the probable source because they've got stronger fireworks in Wyoming.
2: Okay.
1: European porta pots. That's
2: a great name.
1: It is really great. Yes.
2: You know, Julie K, blowing up and destroying 13 porta potties on the 4th of July, not a big deal at all.
1: No?
2: Yeah, on a construction site here in Florida, they call that a Monday.
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Luke Bryan, someone else calling you baby on 97 Country 556. Heat advisory today, 11 a.m. is when that starts. Heat index between 105 and 110. Actual high today around 97 with a 40% chance we're going to see some rain. So Luke Combs now right here on 97 Country. My baby.

0: Luke Holmes, Where the Wild Things Are on 97 Country. Good morning. It is 6 o'clock. Welcome to Friday. It's Julie and DJ, and I can't believe we're already talking about back to school. A month from now, first day of school on August 11th. So Polk Sheriff's Charities is hosting this year's first back-to-school bash. It's happening this weekend at the Polk County Sheriff's Office's Southwest District Substation in Lakeland. Starts tomorrow at 9 a.m. So goes to 12 p.m. on Saturday. The address is 4120 U.S. 98 South near the entrance of the Polk State College. Mm-hmm. So they're going to be giving out book bags filled with school supplies while supplies last. Now, don't just go up in your car and think, I'm going to get a backpack full of stuff.
1: Yeah, yeah.
0: You got to have your child with you, okay? So your child must be present to receive the backpack. Again, it starts at 9 a.m. tomorrow morning, goes till noon. It's going to be at the Southwest District Substation in Lakeland on Highway 98 South near the entrance to Polk State College. They're going to have a second one going on July 25th in Davenport.
1: Okay.
0: They haven't released the details on that yet. So that's what we know as of right now. So if you need some help with school supplies, that's a great resource for you to have here in Polk County.
1: Yeah, and it's like what I said, it seems like the summers are really short for the students now, but I think they get more time off during the year.
0: Yeah.
1: So it kind of evens out. But mm-hmm. that's great that the Sheriff's Department uses the Sheriff's Charities to help out the needy kids with the school supplies.
0: Yeah.
2: Heading from Lakeland, the westbound side of I-4, that's moving pretty well. There are no major issues in toward Plant City. Beyond all of that, you're up to speed and wide open as you head in toward Tampa, toward I-275. There is an accident on I-275 going northbound. It's at the exit for Ashley Drive. So far, it's not causing any major issues getting around it. Heading around from Lakeland, the eastbound side of I-4, that's up to speed near Highway 98. And further along, there are some replays heading in toward Lake Buena Vista. There's some lake clearing roadwork at the interchange with World Drive. Want to get around it, though, you're up to speed and wide open in toward Orlando. I'm Rick Dixon with your Central Florida traffic.
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4: We get another hazy, hot, and humid one out there today. Expect partly to mostly sunny skies through the mid-afternoon with high temperatures mainly in the mid to upper 90s. A chance of thunderstorms will come in probably mid-afternoon and beyond. Generally about a 40% chance of rain for today into this evening and then clearing out overnight. Low temperatures fall back down to the mid-70s. And then for tomorrow, expect high temperatures mostly in the mid-90s with a chance of scattered thunderstorms mainly after about 3 p.m. in the afternoon. For 97 Country, I'm meteorologist Kyle Hansen.
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0: Good morning now, 6:03. Thank you so much for starting your Friday with Julie and DJ. And here comes Ella Langley and Morgan Wallen. I Can't Love You Anymore. 97.

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And we've got a family four-pack of tickets. Tampa Bay Rodeo and Family Festival at the Hillsborough County Fairgrounds going on next Friday, July 17th. If you want to go, we're going to give away tickets via text this morning at 863-683-9797. We'll draw a winner right before 7 o'clock.

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2: You know, Julie K., there are some crazy and far-out hacks out there that seem way too crazy and way too odd to work, but you have people that swear by them, and I have a few here that were sent in by some of our listeners, and they claimed they changed their life, so I call these Don't Knock It Till You Try It life hacks.
0: Okay.
2: Okay?
0: All righty.
2: All right, Julie, we all know the weather's been extra oveny and hot outside. I mean, it's unbearable. And this listener says after a hot couple hours mowing the grass or whatever outside activity you're doing, take a cold can of beer into the shower with you and drink while you're cooling off, and says it will get your temperature back to normal. And he says you can thank him later.
0: Okay.
2: And I want to thank Mr. Alcoholic from Polk City for that hack. Very nice of you. Now, I have a buddy that actually tried this hack of taking a beer in a shower with him.
0: Mm-hmm.
2: And he zhuzhed it up just a little bit by adding some orange slices in his beer.
0: Okay.
2: And then he asked me if I'd ever tried that. And I said, yeah, once in a blue moon.
0: Okay.
2: Okay. Thank you.
0: All right.
2: Now, Julie, when you go out... I should wait till they finish laughing first, I guess. Julie, when you go out, when you go to cut the cheese, or shred cheese, rather, how do you go about it?
0: I use one of those...
2: A cheese grater?
0: Yeah, a cheese grater, yeah.
2: Well, according to a guy who knows his cheese, Mr. Lim Berger of Melbourne, he says you're doing it wrong. You should use a tater peeler, not a cheese grater. It's perfect when you need a small amount of cheese. It's easier to clean, and it won't hurt your knuckles
0: while
2: you clean it.
0: So that's a good idea.
2: Take a pill and get a little slices off there.
0: Yeah.
2: Now, Julie K., don't turn your nose up this listener's cheese grating hack. After all, it's not feta judge him.
0: Oh, good Lord, DJ. Come on.
2: You come up with a cheese joke. All right. When it comes to microwave popcorn, don't use the pre-made kind. One of our listeners... says it could cause you cancer. I want to thank Mr. Carcinoma from Melbourne for sending this in. He says it has cancerous chemicals in them. They're not good for you, so get a real small paper bag, add your kernels, put it in a microwave. Not only will it save your life, it will save you money.
0: Okay.
2: And you'll get lots more as well. You can get a lot more popcorn out of it. And you can eat it from the bag, and you won't mess up many bowls of dishes. Now, that hack about the dirty dishes and stuff, I came up with that.
0: Okay.
2: So that was my part of hack. So I guess you're wondering how I came up with that dirty dish hack?
0: How did you come up with the dirty dish hack, DJ?
2: I don't know. It just dawned on me. Hi-oh! All right, Julie K., maybe this dirty dish joke is more your style, okay?
0: Okay, bring it on.
2: Julie K., what is a dirty dish's favorite band?
0: I don't know, DJ. What is a dirty dish's favorite band?
2: NSYNC.
0: Okay.
2: Hi-yo. All right. Now, Julie K., I likes the corn, and I know you likes the corn sometimes, too. And there's an easier way to butter it.
0: Okay.
2: Get room temperature butter or margarine. Heavily butter up a slice of bread. Spread it on the bread. Hold it in the palm of your hand. Wrap your hand around the corn cob and proceed to butter it up. Now, speaking of that, Julie K., people consider me the margarine of comedy. Did you know that?
0: Oh, the margarine of comedy.
2: That's right.
0: Yeah. Uh-huh.
2: Yep.

0: stone. Mm-hmm. Now, the one thing you should never do, Julie Kay, is play poker against your turlet.
1: Okay.
0: You know why?
1: Why?
0: Because too many flushes. All right, I'm done.
2: Julie and DJ in the morning.
3: I am smart. I am smart. S-M-R-T. I mean, S-M-A-R-T.
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0: Josh Ross is single again on 97 Country at 628. It's Friday, finally Friday. Julie and DJ here, and a plant thief has struck again. An antique mall in Kansas is hoping someone recognizes a woman caught on surveillance video digging up decorative plants and driving away with them. Could you imagine you spend all that time, like the city of Lakeland and like Winter Haven, yeah. All those, they have people that go out there, take care of landscaping in the cities. Could you imagine a video of someone just going in with a shovel or whatever, digging up plants and putting them in their car?
1: It's funny, I've always seen them do that like in the little roundabout things.
0: Yeah.
1: I'm like, I wonder if people do steal those, but I guess they do.
0: Well, this business says this isn't the first time. Last year, they think the exact same person stole entire planters. So this time, they had the planters in, and they zip-tied the planters down, thinking, all right, well, then this should be fine. No, person cut those the zip ties, so they decided to chain some other ones around the building. So they solved that problem by actually going in with their hands and digging out the flowers. So they left the planters behind, but they dug out the flowers with their hands. An employee says that he actually bought the colorful plants with his own money, spent months watering and caring for them. I would be livid.
1: Oh, I would too. Definitely.
0: If I spent that much time. Because I know something like this has happened over in St. Pete. I've seen it on the news recently. A woman had this big mango tree, gorgeous mango tree, and the fruit was coming in. And they've got video of somebody coming in and taking all the mangoes off their tree. Not once, but twice. And all the mangoes are gone. I've been growing stuff in my backyards, including pineapple and kale. I would be, because it takes a lot of work to get fruit to come out or get your garden to get. And if somebody came and stole all that. So police are still investigating, and hopefully they're going to find the plant thief soon. With videos, I'm hoping they'll find the plant thief soon.
1: Yeah, I read where they said that trying to track this lady down was a real pain in the azalea. But they find her, they said they're going to charge her with grand theft allo.
0: Yeah.
1: And police say to be on the lookout for her and be careful when you approach her because she may be armed and gardenless.
2: Heading from Lakeland to the westbound side of I-4, that's moving pretty well. There are no major issues in toward Plant City. Beyond all of that, you're up to speed and wide open as you head in toward Tampa, toward I-275. There's an accident on I-275 going northbound. It's at the exit for Ashley Drive. So far, it's not causing any major issues getting around it. Heading around from Lakeland, the eastbound side of I-4, that's up to speed near Highway 98. And further along, there are some brief delays heading in toward Lake Buena Vista. There's some lake clearing road work at the interchange with World Drive. Once you get around it, though, you're up to speed and wide open in toward Orlando. I'm Rick Dixon with your Central Florida traffic.
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And we've got family four-pack of tickets, Tampa Bay Rodeo and Family Festival at the Hillsborough County Fairgrounds for next Friday, July 17th. We're giving those away via text. You can just text the show at 863-683-9797. We'll draw a winner right before 7 o'clock this morning. It's Keith Urban Now.

0: Keith Urban, Sweet Thing, right here on 97 Country. Good morning, 6:43. It's Julie and DJ on this Friday morning. And DJ, this man loved his Corvette so much.
1: How much did he love it?
0: He was buried in it.
1: Oh. That's not a punchline.
0: Forget the casket. He wanted to be buried in his Corvette.
1: Oh, that's cool.
0: That is one thing I don't understand about a lot of people who collect cars. Mm-hmm. They usually just sit in a garage somewhere.
1: Right.
0: I don't agree. If I get and spend a lot of money on a fancy car, I'm driving that sucker.
1: Yeah.
0: I'm going to drive it to the wheels I fall off because it's expensive, and why wouldn't you?
1: And they say most of the classic car owners would do just about anything to keep miles off their car.
0: Yeah.
1: This is pushing it.
0: That's true. Yeah, so this deceased Corvette owner placed in car rather than a casket. His family sent him off with one last ride beside his beloved C1. There's actually a photo, and I don't want to see it. The photo shows the dead man in the driver's seat.
1: It's like Weekend at Bernie's. He's just propped up in the car.
0: That's true. Dead man in the driver's seat of his car with a large floral bouquet spread across the hood of the car. The man was a wealthy local businessman who loved Corvettes and decided he wanted that to be ultimately his, where he, you know, is buried.
1: Oh, yeah.
0: In his beloved Corvette.
1: That's right. And the family said the hardest thing about planning that whole service is whether to have an open or closed trunk funeral service.
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0: Blake Shelton, it's Honeybee right here on 97 Country. Good morning. It is 6:55. It's Julie and DJ on this Friday morning. Friday mornings during the school year, we do our Friday morning bus jam.
1: The bus jam.
0: But since the kids are out, it is our Friday morning
1: summer jam.
0: That's right.
1: 97 Country, WPCV. A very happy birthday today to Gary LaVox. He's celebrating birthday number 56. Here he is with Rascal Flatts and Summertime on 97 Country.
0: Summer nights.
1: Summer nights. That too.

0: put you in a good mood on a Friday morning. Woo-hoo. Rascal Flatts and Summer Night. Your morning summer jam right here on 97 Country. Good morning. It is 7 o'clock. Julie and DJ here. And the good stuff is brought to you by Ronnie's Carpets and Flooring.
1: That's the good stuff.
0: A Connecticut family's husky is a hero after stepping between a young child and a charging black bear. Mm. This video is crazy. Home security footage captured Bella, a husky, as it intercepted a charging black bear to protect a six-year-old boy in Connecticut. Now, the dog placed itself between the bear and the child, bit the bear's ear, right? Yeah. So the bear got freaked out, crashed into a parked boat, and then fled into the woods. So we have Dad Jeff talking about the incident and about their dog.
2: She always puts herself like in between strangers and the kids. You always wonder in the back of your head, like, what's going to happen if she needs to protect us? And now we know.
0: Bella did it, man. So the boy said that they were alerted by the unusual bark by Bella, because mm-hmm. Bella was like usually like, you know, a happy little bark, and this one's like, ah, blah, blah, blah. So in the end, the child and dog were unharmed, and Jeff says he's rewarding his husky Bella with a big old T-bone steak.
3: I'm glad everybody's okay, but imagine that poor bear having to go back to his tribe and they're like, hey, that dog beat you, man. You let that dog beat you.
0: That is good stuff.
1: That's the good stuff.
4: Heading around from Plant City, there are delays forming on westbound I-4 after Alexander Street that gets heavier toward McIntosh Road. After that, there's a jam up in toward Tampa, pretty heavy from the Selma connector toward I-275. And there's some building volume on the southbound side of I-275 after Bush Boulevard. A little slow, again approaching I-4. There's a jam up in Polk County on eastbound I-4 that begins at Champions Gate Boulevard. That continues in toward Roderick that's still going on at World Drive. Plus, there are a couple of accidents within those delays that'll add to that as well. Otherwise, the eastbound side of I-4 runs quietly after that in toward Orlando. I'm Rick Dixon with your Central Florida traffic.
5: 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Simply the best for less.
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7: We get another hazy, hot, and humid one out there today. Expect partly to mostly sunny skies through the mid-afternoon with high temperatures mainly in the mid to upper 90s. A chance of thunderstorms will come in probably mid-afternoon and beyond. Generally about a 40% chance of rain for today into this evening and then clearing out overnight. Low temperatures fall back down to the mid-70s. And then for tomorrow, expect high temperatures mostly in the mid-90s with a chance of scattered thunderstorms mainly after about 3 p.m. in the afternoon. For 97 Country, I'm meteorologist Kyle Hansen.
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0: Good morning, 703. Julie and DJ here. Congratulations, April Bonds of Bartow. She won a family four-pack of tickets to Tampa Bay Rodeo and Family Festival happening next Friday at the Hillsborough County Fairgrounds. We gave those away via text this morning.

0: Riley Green, it's Changed My Mind on 97 Country. Good morning, 713, Julie and DJ on this Friday morning. And if you love Diet Coke, start drinking it more because apparently it could help dissolve masses in your stomach.
1: Oh, Julie, if that's cool, if that's true, our innards are like all sparkly, yours and ours. Like a Mr. Clean Eraser got a hold of it.
0: Doctors are saying a Diet Coke dissolved a huge mass in this woman's stomach. A Massachusetts woman decided to drink it, 1.5 liters of Diet Coke every single day.
1: Oh, man.
0: Now, I don't know what caused the mass in her stomach, but it dissolved it. Well, the New England Journal of Medicine says the mass dissolved after this self-treatment. So the woman has type 2 diabetes, was obese, was taking GLP-1 drugs similar to Ozempic.
1: Right.
0: So doctors think that the Coke's acidity and carbonation or another mechanism dissolved that huge mass in her stomach because she was drinking 1.5 liters of Diet Coke every day.
1: Yeah, there's a doctor somewhere like, I went to 12 years of medical school and this Coke solved my problem for me. Yeah, it's like the doctor said to her, he goes, good news, your mass is gone.
0: Mm-hmm.
1: Bad news, your stomach now has a cup holder.
0: Oh, God.
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Good morning, 724. Another hot day ahead of us. A heat advisory in effect starting at 11 o'clock this morning, goes to 7 p.m. Heat index between 105 and 110. Actual high around 97 today. Y'all be careful if you're working outside.

0: 26 months later on 97 Country. Good morning, 727. It's Julie and DJ. Welcome to Friday. And we have all these visitors visiting the United States because of the World Cup here. And we've been hearing about all these people are going crazy over ranch dressing.
1: You would think they don't have food over there or something.
0: I know. They're loving our ranch dressing. And we actually had some visitors from Scotland come to the radio station the other day. Tom and his whole family, they're over in Kissimmee or Claremont. Anyway, they're visiting for a while, and they came to the radio station. We asked them about the whole ranch dressing thing because we heard all this stuff, and they said they actually have ranch dressing over there.
1: We've got ranch dressing over there. And what'd you say, Julie?
0: Do you have Hidden Valley ranch dressing? Because that's the staple. I mean, that is the goat of ranch dressing. Kraft?
1: No.
0: Hidden Valley.
1: HVR is the way to go.
0: That is the way to go. And that's why people are freaking out over that. And so I get that because it's really good. But now we've got a South African World Cup visitor decided to go to a Longhorn Steakhouse and try our steak for the first time.
1: Oh, okay.
0: His reaction, epic.
2: I went to a steak house, a steak place. Mamma mia, medium rare, rib eye, attached with wine. I swear I have never tasted steak this good in my entire life. What a steak!
0: I feel ya. That's what we feel when we eat steaks all the time.
1: He reacted to that steak like it'd make the goal and the winning goal in the World Cup.
0: Yeah, huh? No kidding.
3: There's bumper-to-bumper traffic heading in toward Champions Gates along eastbound I-4 from Highway 27. That takes you in towards some road work that's going on at World Drive. After that, there's a jam up again in toward Lake Buena Vista, approaching World Center Drive around toward an accident at Highway 535. Otherwise, I-4 looks good, moving well in toward Orlando. No problems out of Lakeland on westbound I-4. After that, though, there are some brief delays getting heavier toward Park Road and toward Land City. A little sluggish Branch Forbes Road as well. Then there's bumper-to-bumper traffic in toward Tampa, approaching the Selma Connector. There's an accident at that point, plus delays take you in toward I-275. I'm Rick Dixon with your Central Florida traffic.

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0: and Cruz on 97 Country. Good morning. It's 7:43. Welcome to Friday. It's Julie and DJ. And who wants free food? 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Twin Peaks is the best in the game. And as the world's biggest soccer tournament is heading towards the finals,
1: woot woot.
0: You'll want a scratch kitchen that always comes in clutch every day from lunch to late night. Here is your chance to win a $50 gift card.
1: Julie K, today is National Pina Colada Day. I'm not too fond of them because I think they taste like suntan oil.
0: But oh, I like love them. A good
1: I bet they got
0: colada.
1: Some good ones there at Twin Peaks. So we're going to play a round of What You Thinking That Celebrity Is A-Drinking. All you got to do is match a celebrity with his or her favorite drink by answering A or B. You want to try this, Julie K?
0: All right, sure. Give it to me.
1: Oprah Winfrey, does she like A, mimosas, or B, Moscow mules?
0: I'm going to say A, mimosas.
1: Oh, she likes the Moscow mules, B.
0: I thought she'd like the frou-frou champagne, but what do I know?
1: You get a Moscow mule!
0: Okay.
1: You get them right, you get a $50 gift card to Twin Peaks.
0: So let's do this. 293 or 683-9797 or 1-800-227-9797.
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0: 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Who's this?
10: This is Dana.
0: Hi, Donna.
1: Dana.
0: How are you?
10: I'm great.
0: All right, Donna, let's try to get you to Twin Peaks.
1: Donna, it is National Pina Colada Day, so we're going to play a round of what you thinking that celebrity is a drinking. You got to match the celebrity with his or her favorite drink by answering A or B. Let's do this.
10: Okay.
1: Angelina Jolie, is it A, tequila, or B, vodka on the rocks?
10: I'm going to say tequila.
1: Oh, that's correct.
0: She seems like a tequila kind of girl, yeah.
1: Steve Carell from The Office, does he like A, red wine, or B, martini?
10: B, martini.
1: Oops, sorry.
0: Oh, Donna.
10: Oh, okay, thanks.
0: Thanks for trying. Call back. Bye-bye.

0: Morning, 97 Country. Who's this?
1: Ann.
0: Hi, Ann. All right, let's try to get you to Twin Peaks. We'll give you a $50 gift card if you win.
2: And you got to match a celebrity with his or her favorite drink by answering A or B. Let's do this. Angelina Jolie, A, tequila, or B, vodka on the rocks?
1: Tequila.
2: Yes, correct. Steve Carell, A, red wine, or B, martini?
1: Red wine.
0: There
2: yes, it makes him feel so fine. Vince Vaughn, A, Red Bull vodka, or B, Coors Light?
1: Coors Light.
2: Nope, sorry.
0: Aw, Ann. Thanks for trying. Bye-bye.

0: Good morning, 97 Country. Who's this?
1: This is Buddy Gary.
0: Hey, Buddy Gary, how you doing?
1: I'm okay.
0: Oh. I don't know what's going on with you, Buddy Gary, but you need to cheer up, buddy.
2: I know.
0: Perk up, okay?
2: It's National Pina Colada Day, Buddy Gary. So we're going to play a round of what you thinking that your favorite celebrity is a drinking. You got to match the celebrity with his or her favorite drink by answering A or B. Let's do this.
0: We're all overworked, Buddy Gary. Okay.
1: All right.
2: Angelina Jolie. A, tequila, or B, vodka on the rocks?
1: A.
2: That's correct. Steve Carell. A, red wine, or B, martini?
1: A.
2: That's correct. Vince Vaughn. A, Red Bull vodka, or B, Coors Light?
1: A.
2: That's correct. Jennifer Lawrence. A, white Russian, or B, pina colada?
1: B.
2: That's correct. One more and you get the tickets. You ready? Jennifer Aniston. A, margarita, or B, fuzzy navel?
1: Margarita.
2: That's correct. How did I know you would know people's alcohol? How did I know?
1: Dying right.
0: Congratulations. You got a $50 gift card to Twin Peaks Sports Bar and Restaurant, okay?
1: Oh, wonderful.
0: Hope that cheers you up on this Friday.
2: Yeah.
1: Yes, it does.
0: All right,
3: so
0: good.
3: Thank y'all.
4: Heading in toward Lakeland, there are brief delays forming on Highway 98 going north as you pass by Crystal Lake Drive in toward Main Street. North of Tampa, there's a pretty serious accident on southbound I-275 at Wesley Chapel Road. The back of extend for at least a mile. East of Tampa, there's a collision on northbound I-75 that's causing very slow traffic. It's after I-4. It's very slow for about a quarter of a mile. There's jammed up traffic in toward Champions Gate along eastbound I-4 that begins at Highway 27 around towards some road work that's going on at World Drive. And you're crawling again toward Lake Buena Vista from before World Center Drive around toward an accident at Highway 535. Otherwise, you're a little sluggish in toward Orlando approaching Highway 408. I'm Rick Dixon with your Central Florida traffic.
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6: We get another hazy, hot, and humid one out there today. Expect partly to mostly sunny skies through the mid-afternoon with high temperatures mainly in the mid to upper 90s. A chance of thunderstorms will come in probably mid-afternoon and beyond. Generally about a 40% chance of rain for today into this evening and then clearing out overnight. Low temperatures fall back down to the mid-70s. And then for tomorrow, expect high temperatures mostly in the mid-90s with a chance of scattered thunderstorms mainly after about 3 p.m. in the afternoon. For 97 Country, I'm meteorologist Kyle Hansen.
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0: Good morning. It's now 8:01. Thank you so much for starting your Friday with Julie and DJ. And here comes Ella Langley. 97.

0: Jason Aldean, how far does a goodbye go on 97 Country? Good morning, it's 8:12. Hey!
1: Hi.
0: Hi! Who's this?
1: This is Knox.
0: What's up?
1: I was wondering if I could make a song request.
0: How old are you?
1: I'm 11.
0: Okay, and you're up early? Well, I mean, it's after 8, yeah. So...
2: Shouldn't you be sleeping?
1: No, I wasn't sleeping. I've been up since, like, 6 o'clock.
0: Oh. Why are you up so early on your summer break?
1: Because I like to wake up early.
0: Okay.
2: Oh, I like that.
0: What's the first thing you do when you wake up in the morning? Maybe you get a little breakfast.
1: I turn on 97 Country.
0: All right.
2: Oh, that's
0: all
2: the,
0: right.
2: Oh, my gosh.
0: Here we go.
2: I'm calling Julie. President one day.
0: Yes, I believe in that. What can we do for you? I will do anything you want. Anything you want. You want this radio? I will give you the radio station. What can we do for you?
1: I was wondering if you could play a song.
0: Okay, what song do you want to hear? Just for you, I'll play it for you.
1: I would do probably This Is How We Roll by Florida Georgia Line.
0: That's a great song.
2: Julie, we'll play it all day for you. All day. We're going to play it for the rest of the day.
0: Back to back to back, just for you. You got it.
1: All right.
0: All right. Thank you so much for waking up early and turning on 97 Country. We appreciate you.
1: No problem.
0: Have a wonderful day.
1: You too. Bye.
0: Okay, bye.

0: Georgia Line, Luke Bryan. This is how we roll on 97 Country. Good morning. It's 8:16. It's Julie and DJ on this Friday morning. That is a special request for Knox. Sorry, I'm not going to play it over and over and over. I'd get in trouble.
1: Yeah.
0: So, but thank you so much for listening. 11 years old.
1: Oh.
0: Summer break, listening to us, getting up at 6 o'clock in the morning. Holy cow.
1: What is that all about?
0: I don't know,
1: oh
0: but that's a good kid right there.
1: Uh-huh.
0: And speaking of school, less than a month, kids are going back to school. The first day of school is August 11th for kids here in Polk County. So this is a really good thing. So Polk County Sheriff's Charities, you know, they do so many great things. Polk County Sheriff Grady Judd, he's got that ice cream truck that's brand new this year. He's been going to neighborhoods, handing out free ice cream to kiddos. Well, they're also hosting their first back-to-school bash coming up this weekend. So if you got some students and maybe you need a little help with back-to-school shopping, they're going to have backpacks, they're going to have school supplies, stuff like that. It's happening at the Polk County Sheriff Office Southwest District Substation here in Lakeland.
1: Oh, I love that.
0: From 9 till noon tomorrow, okay? Starts at 9 o'clock tomorrow, July 11th. The address is 4120 U.S. Highway 98 South near the entrance of Polk State College. If you want more information, we get this from Polk County Sheriff Grady Judd, his Facebook page. He always posts great information up on his Facebook page. So they're going to be giving out book bags filled with school supplies while supplies last. Now, DJ, don't go rolling up with just you in the car and hoping you're going to get a backpack.
1: I need a new backpack,
0: you ain't,
1: though.
0: You ain't. Your child must be present to receive the backpack. Again, it is first come, first serve while supplies last. Starts at 9 o'clock tomorrow morning. Once again, it's at the PCSO Southwest District Substation in Lakeland. That's on U.S. Highway 98 South. So go get your school supplies if you need them. And the other thing is they're going to have a second back-to-school bash.
1: Oh, that's good.
0: That's coming up on July 25th in Davenport.
1: Other side of the county.
0: That's exactly right. More details will be coming soon. Again, just go to their Facebook page. They'll be updating that. But if you need a little help, that's what the our great sheriff does here in Polk County.
1: I love
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0: Tell Liar on 97 Country. Good morning, 828. Julie and DJ on this Friday morning. And ladies, you going to the pool? You gonna go to the beach? Stop sucking in your stomach. Don't do it.
1: Why?
0: It's bad for you. I've been doing it my whole life. I'm doing it right now.
1: I know.
0: Now.
1: I've blown out an O-ring or two holding my stomach in for pictures myself. Yeah.
0: We've been told to do it our whole lives. Suck in your gut. Suck in your stomach when you're taking that picture. Don't do it. Physical therapists say doing it all the time could cause you harm. Experts say holding in your stomach can create a chain reaction throughout your body.
1: Oh.
0: It's also called ab gripping or hourglass syndrome. Can I take off a day of work for hourglass syndrome? I'm just, especially bad for women, but it can cause a whole host of negative issues. So it can cause back, hip, jaw. How's that going to hurt my jaw?
1: I wonder if it'll sprain your spleen or something.
0: Rib tension, pelvic floor issues.
1: Oh, we can't have that.
0: Oh, don't mess with my floor,
1: don't
0: man.
1: Mess with the floor.
0: Pain in your ribs and chest. Physical therapists say the solution isn't doing more crunches. Don't do that. They just say, relax.
1: Oh.
0: Let that gut out. Just improve your posture. Here you go, DJ.
1: There you go. Oh, that's attractive.
0: Let that gut
1: out. Right. There you go.
0: Let that gut out.
1: Just, don't it feel better, though?
0: Just like... Stop holding in your stomach altogether. You might want to look good for that picture, but in the end, they say sucking in your gut is not worth it.
1: No.
0: Yeah, but those 5,000 likes on Facebook is, girl. Come on.
2: Their delay is getting gradually heavier heading in from Plant City along the westbound side of I-4 near Branch Forbes Road, a little sluggish toward McIntosh Road as well. After that, there's a very heavy backup in toward Tampa from after the Selma Connector toward I-275. North of Tampa, watch out for the accident. It's on the southbound side of I-75 at Wesley Chapel Boulevard. That's calling for a couple of miles trying to get around it. There's jammed up traffic in toward Champions Gate along eastbound I-4 from Highway 27. All turn off in towards some road work that's going on at World Drive. They're crawling again toward Lake Buena Vista near World Center Drive toward an accident at Highway 535. And after that, there are some brief delays in toward Orlando from Highway 408 toward Highway 50. I'm Rick Dixon with your Central Florida traffic.
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Heat advisory starts at 11 o'clock this morning, goes to 7 p.m. Heat index between 105 and 110. So try to stay cool today if you work outside or if you're just going to be outside.

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2: You know, Julie, there are some crazy far-out hacks out there that people do. They seem too odd to work. They're so crazy and out there. But you have people that swear by them. So I call these don't knock it till you try them life hacks.
0: Okay.
2: And they say they've changed lots of people's lives, okay?
0: All right.
2: Julie, we know the weather's been extra oveny and roasty outside.
0: Ooh, yeah.
2: So after a couple of hot hours out there mowing grass or whatever you're doing outside, take a cold can of beer into the shower with you and drink it while you're cooling off, taking the shower, and it will get your temperature back to normal.
0: Okay.
2: And, you know, you can thank me later for this, okay? But one of my buddies actually tried this hack of taking a beer in the shower with him, mm-hmm. and he said he juiced it up a little bit by adding some orange slices in his beer.
0: Okay.
2: And then he asked me if I've ever tried that, and I said, yeah, once in a blue moon. Once in a blue beer. Oh, thank you. Thank you. Thank you. That's nice. It ain't that funny. Come on.
0: Yeah. I don't
2: All right. All right, Julie, when you go to cut the cheese, I mean shred your cheese.
0: Yes.
2: How do you go about it?
0: I use a cheese grater.
2: Wrong.
0: DJ.
2: Wrong. You've been doing it wrong.
0: Okay.
2: Use a tater peeler, not a cheese grater. Think about it. It's perfect when you only need a small amount of cheese.
0: Hmm.
2: You don't have to clean that big old grady thing and bust your knuckles while you're cleaning the grates. You think that's a good idea?
0: Sure, why not? All right. I'll try anything once.
2: Julie, don't turn your nose up at this.
0: I'm not.
2: Cheese grating hack. After all, it's not feta judge, people. Feta? Cheese? Okay. You come up with a cheese joke, see how easy it is. All right.
0: I'm getting back at you for getting wrong.
2: Oh, I won't do it again, I promise.
0: Okay. I bet you will.
2: All right. When it comes to microwave popcorn,
0: yeah.
2: Don't use pre-made, Julie K. It's dangerous. It's got the chemicals in it.
0: What?
2: They're not good for you.
0: Oh.
2: So what you need to do is you get your own little paper sacks. Be sure it don't have plastic in it.
0: Mm-hmm.
2: But add your kernels in there. Put it in the microwave for about 3 minutes. And it not only will be delicious, it's going to save your life. It's going to save you money, and you're going to get lots more of it. And you can eat from the bag, and you won't mess up any bowls of dishes. No
0: okay.
2: dishes to wash.
0: All right.
2: Now, Julie K., I know you're asking how I came up with the dirty dish thing, the whole saving you from washing dishes thing.
0: Sure.
2: Okay.
0: You're
2: wondering, right?
0: Wondering, okay. Yeah. Okay. Save me with the dirty dishes.
2: Yeah. Well, I was just sitting here, and it just dawned on me. Get a darn dishes. Okay. All right, this is okay. Maybe this one's more your style, Julie K. This other dirty dish joke I got. Okay,
0: bring it on.
2: What is a dirty dish's favorite band?
0: I don't know, DJ. What is a dirty dish's favorite band?
2: NSYNC. Oh, ladies, come on.
0: That's all they got for you.
2: That's all they got for me.
0: That's
2: okay,
0: that's it.
2: Well, Julie K. Speaking of corn, we both likes corn on the cob.
0: When were we speaking of corn?
2: Popcorn.
0: Oh!
2: Are you listening? Hello? McFly, is this thing on? Okay. Yeah, it's made of corn. There's a better way to butter your corn.
0: Okay.
2: You get room temperature butter or margarine. Heavily butter up a slice of bread. Put it in the palm of your hand. Wrap it around the corn cob and smush it around on the cob, and it butters it up a lot easier.
0: And you got that bread.
2: Oh, yeah. The soggy. Oh, gosh. You reminded me of that.
0: Mm-hmm.
2: Speaking of all that, people consider me the margarine of comedy.
0: Oh, yeah.
2: You know
0: the margarine of comedy.
2: That's
0: sure.
2: Right.
0: Yeah, right.
2: Because I tell a joke, and people can't believe it's not better. Butter. Yeah. All right. Woo. Okay. I know that. You keep telling me that. I know. Okay. Now, Julie K.
0: Okay, what?
2: I haven't seen you do this.
0: All right.
2: But I'm going to assume that you've been going to the toilet wrong all these years.
0: Okay. All right. If you say so, DJ.
2: Okay. Because you should be sitting on the toilet backwards, like the tank on your front.
0: I don't think I should.
2: Yeah. Well, you can use it as a desk. You can scroll. You can do that death scroll you like to do while you're on the toilet. You can take your text.
0: Okay.
2: Because you're a busy lady. Get all your texts, your emails, crossword puzzles. And you can eat that bologna sandwich and them tater chips while you're in there on the toilet.
0: Never.
2: Kill two birds with one stone.
0: Mm-mm.
2: Save some time.
0: Not going to happen.
2: Now, Julie K., there's one thing you should never do is play poker against your toilet.
0: Oh,
2: you know why?
0: Why, DJ? Why should I never play poker against my toilet?
2: Because they have too many flushes. Okay, I guess I need to quit.
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country. Good morning, 901. Thank you so much for starting your Friday with Julie and DJ. Mega Millions, the jackpot tonight worth $604 million. If you get a ticket and you win, don't forget who reminded you.

Luke Combs, it's Be By You on 97 Country. It's 9:09. Julie and DJ on this Friday morning. And this dog saved a 6-year-old. We'll tell you more coming up in the good stuff after Morgan Wallen. 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

0: Russell Dickerson, it's happened to me right here on 97 Country. Good morning, 915. Julie and DJ here. And the good stuff is brought to you by Ronnie's Carpets and Flooring.
1: That's the good stuff.
0: A Connecticut family's husky is a hero after stepping between a young child and a charging black bear. This video is crazy. Home security footage captured Bella, a husky, as it intercepted a charging black bear to protect a six-year-old boy in Connecticut. Now, the dog placed itself between the bear and the child, bit the bear's ear, right? Yeah. So the bear got freaked out, crashed into a parked boat, and then fled into the woods. We have Dad Jeff talking about the incident and about their dog.
2: She always puts herself like in between strangers and the kids. You always wonder in the back of your head, like, what's going to happen if she needs to protect us, and now we know.
0: Bella did it, man. They were alerted by the unusual bark by Bella, because Bella was like usually like, you know, a happy little bark, and this one's like, ah, blah, blah, blah. In the end, the child and dog were unharmed, and Jeff says he's rewarding his husky Bella with a big old T-bone steak.
3: I'm glad everybody's okay, but imagine that poor bear having to go back to his tribe, and they're like, hey, that dog beat you, man. You let that dog beat you.
0: That is good stuff.
1: That's the good stuff.
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0: want some cornbread and chicken now. Where I come from, Alan Jackson, right here on 97 Country. Thank you so much for starting your Friday with Julie and DJ.
1: Hey, Julie Kay, before we go any further, we need to congratulate our Friday winners. Congratulations to April Bonds of Bartow. She won the family four-pack of tickets to the Tampa Bay Rodeo. And, of course, Buddy Gary won the $50 Twin Peaks gift card.
0: A little concerned about Buddy Gary. He seemed a little off today.
1: He was a little down, didn't
0: he? Yeah, a little down. But I think we perked him back up knowing that he's going to be going to Twin Peaks and checking it out. You know what I mean? Anyway, okay. Now that we've done that, Smith, Fedler, and Smith, PA, have advised us to make our apologies. So that is what we're going to do. So I would like to apologize for talking about women sucking in your stomach is not good for you. I would especially like to apologize to my pelvic floor. Because I have been sucking in my gut for many a year. And it is bad for us. It causes back, hip, jaw. Still don't understand why it hurts your jaw. Rib tension, as well as pelvic floor issues. Issues and pain in your ribs and chest. So I'm sorry to my body for sucking in the gut, but I'm telling you, it's not going to look good if I am relaxed and that gut is sticking out. That ain't a good. Nobody wants to see that. Just ask DJ the trucker. He saw when I just did it with my clothes on. Imagine if I was in a bikini and that sucker was sticking out. Not going to be pretty. Not going to be a lot of likes on Facebook.
1: Maybe you should have your pelvic floor tiled or something. Or laminate.
0: Needs a little spick and span on it. Need a little cleaning. Don't know. Sorry. Well, anyway. Okay.
1: All right, Julie, you told the story about the lady that had the mass in her stomach, and she was drinking lots and lots of Diet Coke, and it disappeared.
0: Mm-hmm.
1: It was kind of like it was Diet Dr. Pepper working on her, but it was Diet Coke, and it made the mass disappear. I made fun of her, and I said the doctor told her, the good news is your mass is gone. The bad news, you now have a cup holder on your stomach. That was wrong for me to say. I'm very happy that mass is gone, because I know that's kind of scary and all, but I know that your motto now is, forget the second opinion, get me a second refill. Mm. That's your medicine right there.
0: Sure.
1: And you know what? I would be okay for my doctor approving this as well, but the first time he would come up to me and go, is Pepsi okay? I'd go get me a new doctor immediately. You know how I feel about Pepsi.
0: Oh, I know. Oh, I know. Been with you many a restaurants. Okay.
1: I embarrassed you in many restaurants.
0: Yeah. Anything you want to say about the show today or just in general, you can always text us. Jarrett Gordon Ford in Winter Haven says, text them at 863-683-9797.
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0: The last thing you can do if you feel the need to chit-chat with somebody, just pick up the phone and call Melissa because she's in next. Sorry, Melissa.
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WPCV, good morning. It's 10 o'clock and happy Friday. We love saying that. Let's kick off the morning with Brooks and Dunn. Here's Red Dirt Road.

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It is Friday. Do you have big, big plans for the weekend? Mine just involve sleeping in. Yeah, baby. Here's Chris Lane on 97 Country WPCV.

0: Luke Holmes back in the saddle on 97 Country WPCV, where it's 1014. Melissa Moran here. The brand new Orlando Health Hospital in the Lakeland Highlands area is officially open. And the first baby that was born there, little Liam, got a nice little surprise. Well, I shouldn't say a little surprise, because born at 7 pounds, 1 ounces at 1144, he was awarded with a full scholarship for being the first baby born. I gotta find a way to sneak my 13-year-old into the baby room and have him go goo goo gaga, because we need some help, y'all.
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97 Country, WPCV. It's another heat advisory today, so please just make sure you're drinking plenty of water. Stay in the AC as long as it can. It's 87 right now. Here's Thomas Rhett. Didn't win.

If you plan on seeing Megan Maroney in concert next week, don't bring her posters or cowboy hats. Bring her some casserole. She says she loves a good casserole. I'm not sure you'll be able to get that in, but you can try. Here's Beautiful Things.

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Today is National Pina Colada Day. Hey, it's Friday. Grab one for each hand. Here's Bailey Zimmerman with Chevy Silverado. 97 Country.

Montgomery Gentry, where I come from, on 97 Country WPCB, where it's 10:43. Melissa Moran here, and coming up, we've got a family four-pack of tickets to the Tampa Bay Rodeo and Family Festival. 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Whether you're into bull riding, bronco busting, barrel racing, and of course, other crowd favorites. I just got done reading a romance book that featured a hot bull rider, so I am not allowed at this event. Understandably so, but I want you to go. You're going to win those tickets coming up at noon on 90.

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Otherwise, ugh. 97 Country, WPCV. Here's Kane Brown and Lauren Elena with What Ifs.

WPCV, Melissa Moran here. It is 10:58. Don't you wish you could just press fast forward on the workday? We'll help you get there. Let's kick off the hour with some Gary Allen. Nothing on but the radio.

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Tonight's Mega Millions lottery jackpot is $604 million. Lump sum cash payout, $266 million. I know you could think of a couple of things you could do with that money. Here's Dierks Bentley on 97 Country.

0: Holmes, Sleepless in a Hotel Room on 97 Country WPCV, where it's 11:10. Well, this is the opposite of sleepless. This woman, she's from Canada. She recently delivered her baby while she was asleep in the hospital. Here's how she says it went down.
1: I remember actually being surprised by how fast my contractions got bad this time, and I fall asleep. And she comes in, I think it's like 6:50 a.m., and she lifts up the blanket, and my son is face down under all of my blankets. I had at least three.
0: Okay, I should say that the baby is healthy and doing just fine. That is kind of alarming, face down. But yeah, I'll have what she's having.
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If you have some time tomorrow, Julie from The Morning Show is going to be out at Tractor Supply in Winter Haven from 10 to noon on Saturday. 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

0: Rodney Atkins, These Are My People on 97 Country WPCV, where it's 11:41. The Florida Python Challenge officially kicked off today and runs through the 19th, but registration is still open, so if you've been kind of on the fence about it, it's not too late to get involved. First place winner gets $10,000 for the person or team that removes the most pythons. Every year, I'm absolutely horrified about the number of pythons they end up removing and how big they are. Ugh. The prize could be $1 million, and I'm like, nope. But if it's your thing, go to flpythonchallenge.org.
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Here's Tyler Hubbard with 5'9". 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

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Who wouldn't want to be her? 97 Country WPCB. 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

0: 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Who's this?
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A Louisiana raccoon is going viral because it loves Dunkin' Donuts, actually waits in the drive-thru. I finally found my spirit animal. Here's

County 7 Country, WPCV. Did you hear about that poor St. Lucie woman? She was arrested for inhaling laughing gas and then refusing to leave a rideshare. I mean, at least she was laughing all the way to jail. 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

0: Chris Young, I'm coming over on 97 Country WPCV, where it's 12:43. We've got some free food coming up for you in just a bit. Twin Peaks is the best in the game, and as the world's biggest soccer tournament is heading towards the finals, you'll want a scratch kitchen that always comes in clutch every single day from lunch to late night. That is what Twin Peaks is all about. Your favorite drafts are poured at a frosty 29 degrees. We've got your chance to win a $50 gift card and be entered to win the grand prize, which is a watch party for the final match of the World Cup. That's coming up at 1 o'clock right here on 97 Country.
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If you weren't one of the lucky ones to attend Alan Jackson's star-studded final concert in Nashville, you didn't have like $1 million to go. It will air on NBC at some point by the end of the year. I'll let you know when that happens. Here's Justin Moore, Why We Drink on 97 Country.

WPCB, good afternoon. It's 101 and your chance to win a $50 gift card to Twin Peaks Sports Bar and Restaurant. That's right. It's the best place to watch the World Cup tournament if you're into that. So how about caller number 9? You're going to win this $50 gift card, 293 or 683-9797. Good luck.

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Today is National French Fries Day, but if you try to steal one of mine, it's going to be National Melissa Slaps You Day. So be careful. Here's John Morgan and Jay.

0: 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What's your name?
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0: 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Not only that, but you're also entered to win the grand prize, which is a watch party for the final match. Julie and DJ will announce that this coming Tuesday, so good luck.
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0: Chris Cagle, Chicks Dig It, 97 Country WPCV, where it's 144. Now, would you be interested in getting away from it all for a whole year? And I mean getting away from it all. And maybe you're kind of a space nerd. You can be NASA's guinea pig if you're interested. They're looking for people to spend 1 year in a Mars space mission simulation. So you're in your own like little habitat. I'm sure there's a huge psychological component to this. No word on how much it would pay, but I would imagine pretty darn good. But like, ugh. One whole year, you can't go anywhere, you can't leave. It's like jail with nicer bed and snacks. Honestly, not bad.
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0: 97 Country, WPCB. Nick is on the job next, but I will see you on Sunday. I'm here starting at 1 o'clock. Looking forward to that. You have a great weekend. Here's Kane Brown with Heaven.
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Give the sky a high five. You made it, my friend, to the end of another week. It is officially Friday. And I am Nick Allen on the job. Ella Langley, Morgan Wallen, I can't love you anymore on the way for you. Jake Owen, homemade, but it's Chris Young kicking off too. Oh, no. Let's get this party started on. 97.

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0: Josh Ross on 97 Country, WPCV. Nick here on the job. We finally made it, my friend. It's Friday. Oh, ho, ho. Yes, indeed it is. And you have my permission to breathe a sigh of relief in 3, 2, 1. Doesn't that make you feel better? I know it makes me feel better. Something else going to make you feel better later on this afternoon, a $50 gift card to Twin Peaks, and we're going to put your name in the grand prize drawing for your chance to win the watch party for the final match, Twin Peaks Eat, Drink, and Scenic Views, coming up when we play a tribute for free stuff in the next couple hours from this moment. And at 6 o'clock on the dot, a family four-pack of tickets for you to check out the Tampa Bay Rodeo and Family Festival presented by Bartow Ford, Friday, July 17th, next Friday at Hillsborough County Fairgrounds. So a lot of fun to be had by all on 97 Country.
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97 countries. Speaking of rain, we could get some later on this evening with the overnight low of 76. Partly sunny and hot as a pistol tomorrow. Saturday's high 95 with a 50% chance of rain. Right now it is partly cloudy, 94 with Riley Green on 97 country.

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0: Sam Hunt to leave the night on 97 Country WPCV. Nick here on the job for a Friday. Follow me on socials. As a matter of fact, a little bit ago, I posted on Facebook. I want you to finish this phrase. One thing I can't stand is blank. One thing I can't stand is blank. And some of the comments that I've received so far are pretty cool. Like Jack said, AI art and news articles. My friend Gail said, people not putting up their shopping carts. I can relate to that. Feel free to answer at NickAllen975. That's Nick without a K. Allen with two L's, just one E. BRB with Garth next on 97 Country.
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In honor of America's 250th birthday, 97 Country WPCV will pause at 2:50 p.m. every workday this summer to play our national anthem. It's part of our Stars, Stripes, and Sounds summer. And now, our national anthem. Whoa.

the second half of your Friday is going well. In case you're just tuning in, I am Nick Allen on the job. Jason Aldean's with us. Don't tell on me on the way for you. Billy Currington, Do I Make You Wanna? But it's Montgomery Gentry with one of my faves kicking off three. It's Gone and It's On. 96.

97 Country coming up next. I got a wacky but a true story for you. But first, Billy Currington, Hey, Do I Make You Wanna? On 97 Country WPCV, Central Florida's country station.

0: Billy Currington on 97 Country WPCB. Nick here on the job with a wacky but a true story. After attending their morning meeting, a couple of police officers in Japan were ready to hit the road. But the officers got into an argument over who would drive. The argument escalated until the two were physically fighting in a police station hallway. Both were suspended. Suspended? Yeah, that's what happens when you can't even drive a point home. Say it with me. Wacky but true.
1: Tomorrow, some of us will wake up and it will be our last day on this earth. It will be unexpected and without warning. 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

0: Keep somebody like you on 97 Country, WPCV, Central Florida's country station. I am Nick on the job with a quick Nick news attack. A doctor in China discovered why his patient was experiencing severe ear pain. A spider was building a nest. At the first nest, didn't hurt that much, but then the spider added an indoor swimming pool and a home theater room.
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0: you doing?
1: Mighty fine. I'm hoping on this Friday afternoon. Yeah, buddy. I'm Nick Allen on the job. Ella Langley, be her coming up for you. Lee Bryce from those rumors as well. Your very first look at Friday afternoon traffic and trivia for free stuff. We're going to ask you a relatively simple trivia question. Your job is to get it right. Score a $50 gift card from Twin Peaks and get your name entered into the grand prize drawing, a watch party for the final match. Twin Peaks eats, drinks, scenic views. We'll play this game you like a little bit within the next 15 minutes right here on.

97 Country WPCB. Nick, you're on the job with a useless fact. Latvia has the largest gender imbalance in Europe. Women outnumber men by over 130,000 in a country of just 1.86 million people. Here's Lee Bryce.

0: Jason Aldean on 97 Country WPCB. Nick, you're on the job. Trivia for free stuff in a minute, but first, let's see how your Friday afternoon commute begins. Rick, what's going on?
1: In Orlando, there's a heavy backup in place on the westbound side of I-4 that begins just before the exit for Princeton Street. That's pretty slow toward Highway 408. And delays again after that. That form gradually as you pass by Florida's Turnpike. On or off as you work your way toward Polk County. That's very slow around toward an accident after Highway 429. There are delays forming out of Lakeland using northbound Highway 98 as you pass by Memorial Boulevard toward I-4. A little slow toward Rock Ridge Road as well. And there's a jam up in toward Tampa along the northbound side of I-275 that begins at the north end of the Howard Franklin Bridge that takes you toward an accident near Highway 92. And there's a jam up in Tampa on westbound I-4 from the Selma Connector in toward I-275. I'm Rick Dixon with your Central Florida Traffic.
0: Thank you very much. 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Trivia for free stuff. 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I'm going to ask you a relatively easy trivia question. 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Listen closely. According to the U.S. Census Bureau, which state has the shortest one-way commute to work? According to the U.S. Census Bureau, which state has the shortest one-way commute to work? Going to start with caller 5 at 293 or 683-9797. Toll free at 1-800-227-9797. According to the U.S. Census Bureau, which state has the shortest one-way commute to work? Google it if you gotta. And good luck from 97 Country.
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8: Scattered showers and thunderstorms as we head into Saturday. Rain chances dropping by Sunday and Monday. Rain chance still at around 40 to 50% Saturday, down to 30% by Sunday. It's going to stay hot, but not quite as hot, with daytime highs in the lower 90s and overnight lows dropping into the mid 70s. Have a good weekend. For 97 Country, I'm Spectrum Bay News 9, Chief Meteorologist Mike Clay.
0: Sunny skies, 95, feels like 105 at 97 Country. Got an idea? Let's go to phones. 97 Country, according to the U.S. Census Bureau, which state has the shortest one-way commute to work?
9: South Dakota.
0: Ding, ding, ding, ding, ding, ding, ding, ding. You looked it up, didn't you?
9: I sure did.
0: All righty. Who's this?
9: Christy.
0: Hey, Christy, where are you calling from?
9: Davenport.
0: Christy from Davenport, knowing that South Dakota indeed has the shortest one-way commute to work, according to the U.S. Census Bureau. Just scored a $50 gift card, Christy, and be entered to win the grand prize at Twin Peaks, a watch party for the final match. Congratulations to you.
9: Thank you. Awesome.

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0: Easton Corbin, roll with it on 97 Country WPCB. Nick, you're on the job on a Friday. Jared, are you looking forward to the weekend?
1: We are looking forward to the weekend. It's hot. It's hot already, but yes.
0: Yeah, buddy, it sure is. I tell you what. Now, you don't want to get sick over this weekend, do you?
1: No. Drink lots of water.
0: Okay, well, if you want to reduce your chances of getting sick, here are three things you should always wash your hands after touching. For example, touch screens and pen pads. You know, things like the ATM, ordering on a tablet at a restaurant or a coffee shop, or doing self-checkout or punching in your phone number at a grocery store. Wash your hands. Grocery cart handles. You know, a lot of different hands touch those things every single day. And some of those hands are unwashed, having been handling raw meat packages or have been taking care of sick children. Wash your hands. And finally, your phone. You take it with you everywhere you go, and it's picking up germs all along the way, you know, from the bathroom, the gym, you name it. It's picking up germs, and chances are you're not cleaning it that often either. Wash your hands. So let me ask you, what's something you always wash your hands or use sanitizer after touching? Like gas pumps, elevator buttons, cash, anything like that?
1: I mean, you added a few today. Mm-hmm. I didn't think about, like, the pen pad stuff. I mean, I didn't even really think about that.
0: I didn't either. I mean,
1: I'll be honest with you. Before I eat anything, I always wash my hands.
0: Oh, of course.
1: Sure,
0: that's
1: that,
0: a given.
1: You know what I mean? But, yeah. I don't know, Nick. What about you?
0: I'm going to start sanitizing. Well, I sanitize. I sanitize this board when I come in to work every single day. The board, the microphone.
1: Oh, it's funny you say that because I've heard some people before that are like, and like Nick's like about to start. And I'm like, oh man, I feel so bad that somebody's been there sick
0: right
1: before you, and you got to be contained in that area. You know what I mean? Like I have thought about.
0: And you know, you got to talk into a microphone. I sanitize the microphone,
1: yeah,
0: the computer screens.
1: And you're like, come on now.
0: I mean, a couple of days ago, I was sneezing and blowing my pool nose off.
1: So he gave it to his coworkers.
0: And it's like, oh man, I'm sorry. So sanitize pretty much everything you own.
1: Sorry about that late night guy at the radio station. You know what I mean? So that's good stuff.
0: Feel better soon. What you got going on this afternoon at Bartow Ford, sir?
1: All right. 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
0: Have yourself a great weekend, sir.
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2: In Tampa, there are some heavy delays on northbound I-275 that begin at the north end of the Howard Franklin Bridge. Pretty heavy as you head toward Bush Boulevard. There are slowdowns out of Lakeland on northbound Highway 98 after Memorial Boulevard to and past I-4. They're not too bad. And there's a jam up in place out of Orlando on the southbound side of Florida's Turnpike. That begins in Hunters Creek near Highway 417. Then again through Kissimmee, that's pretty slow getting past Highway 192. Now the westbound side of I-4, that's very slow as you pass by Florida's Turnpike, Alderoff, and toward Polk County, around towards some accident, Clear Park that is still going on near Highway 429. I'm Rick Dixon with your Central Florida traffic.
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0: country. All righty, here's what I want you to do. I want you to count this down for me from 10. We'll do this in 3, 2, 1. 10, 9, 8, 7, 6, 5, 4, 3, 2, 1. Sound the whistle, blow the horn. It is quitting time. And I'm Nick Allen on the job, getting set to drive you home on a Friday afternoon with Luke Combs, BYU. Dan and Shay saved me the trouble. Another leg of traffic and laughing at drive time. But it wouldn't be official the weekend without the Friday song. And it's right here on 97.5 WPCB.
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1: 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I'm a hunk of electric corpuscles.
2: Friday, Friday, Friday, Friday, Friday. Now, it is official. So, whatever your weekend plans are, do me a favor if you would, and make sure you take 97 Country WPCV right there along with you. You know why? Because we are indeed Central Florida's country station. And thanks for tuning in.

0: Dan and Shay, save me the trouble on 97 Country WPCV. Nick here on the job. Traffic in a minute, but it's laughing at drive time because you're stuck in it and you're not too happy about it. And it's Friday. You know what that means, right? Knock, knock, joke Friday. Who doesn't appreciate a good knock, knock joke? I'm not saying that the ones you're about to hear are that good, but you be the judge of that. And as always, Rimshot, sold separately. Knock, knock, who's there? Arthur. Arthur who? Arthur got. Knock, knock, who's there? Amarillo. Amarillo who? Amarillo, nice person. Knock, knock, who's there? Weekend. Weekend who? We can do anything we want, and I'm almost done. Knock, knock, who's there? Rhonda. Rhonda who? Is this the rendezvous point? I was told to knock twice. And finally, knock, knock, who's there? Cantaloupe. Cantaloupe who? Cantaloupe to Vegas, our parents would get mad. Thank you so much for your time. And it's indeed my time. And as always, keep your eyes on the road, your hands on the wheel at 10 and 2 or 9 and 3 if you want to.
1: Heading from Lakeland, there are some replays on Highway 98 going northbound that are not too bad as you pass by Memorial Boulevard around toward I-4, then again briefly near Rock Ridge Road. East to Tampa, there's a collision. It's on the eastbound side of I-4 at I-75. This is adding to your delays on I-75. It's pretty heavy going northbound approaching I-4, and there are delays on I-4 as well on the ramps. The traffic is growing very heavy in Orlando along the westbound side of I-4. That delay begins right around the exit for Princeton Street toward Highway 408. Then again, as you pass by Sand Lake Road, all dropping toward Polk County, it's very slow around toward Highway 429. I'm Rick Dixon with your Central Florida traffic.
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10: Scattered showers and thunderstorms as we head into Saturday. Rain chances dropping by Sunday and Monday. Rain chance still at around 40 to 50% Saturday, down to 30% by Sunday. It's going to stay hot, but not quite as hot, with daytime highs in the lower 90s and overnight lows dropping into the mid-70s. Have a good weekend. For 97 Country, I'm Spectrum Bay News 9, Chief Meteorologist Mike Clark.
0: Sunset at 8:27 tonight. Otherwise, mostly sunny skies. So enjoy it while it's still out. 94 with Morgan Wallen on. 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

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I am Nick Allen on the job. I appreciate you tuning in and listening, and hopefully I'm making a little bit of sense at least. 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
7: 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With 29-degree drafts of Michelob Ultra, handcrafted Casamigos margaritas, a scratch-made menu, and screens that put you in the front row of every game, it's all going down at the Lodge.

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But first, new Luke Bryan, Country and She Knows It, and it's on 97 Country.

0: Keith Urban's Better Life on 97 Country, WPCV. Nick here on the job. Your last look at traffic on the way after a good news story making the rounds this afternoon. A nonprofit group called the Montana Bar Fairies is going viral for rewarding people who make the safe choice not to drive after drinking. Volunteers are leaving $5 coffee gift cards under the windshield wipers of cars left overnight at bars, thanking the owners for taking a cab home instead of risking a DUI. I've never had a DUI in my life, never want one, but friends of mine who have had DUIs say it's not fun. All right, let's see how your Friday afternoon commute ends, Rick.
1: There's a very heavy backup into Orlando along the westbound side of I-4 as you pass by Princeton Street toward Hobby 408. Then you're crawling again near Sand Lake Road. It's pretty heavy and swathy toward Polk County around towards some accident. Kudo Park that is still going on near Hobby 429. It's very heavy trying to get around it. There's a backup out of Lakeland on northbound Hobby 98 approaching I-4. There's a collision just north of that that's adding to those delays. And there are slowdowns very heavy in toward Tampa along the northbound side of I-275 to begin at the north end of the Howard Franklin Bridge and take you toward Bush Boulevard. I'm Rick Dixon.

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for dinner, my loving wife, Miss Nan, gave me some leftovers because I loved them so much. We're talking melty mozzarella beef and zucchini penne pasta baked with baked garlic bread. 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
1: This is Tiffany.
0: Hey, Tiffany, where are you calling from?
1: I'm calling from Polk City.
0: Tiffany from Polk City. You are calling 9 on my line. Ding, ding, ding. Yeah, girl. You want a family 4-pack of tickets to Tampa Bay Rodeo and Family Festival presented by Bartow Ford. 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Tiffany, congratulations to you.
1: Thank you.

0: Jordan Davis, bar none, on 97 Country, WPCV, Central Florida's country station. Nick on the job with some country quick hits for you. Little nidbits of information about your favorite stars in the world of country music. Megan Maroney has unveiled her first fragrance. 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Now, Calliope is described as a radiant floral musk with peach blossom, jasmine, pink pinoy, whatever, and warm mineral musk. And Maroney said she spent more than a year creating the scent design and a pink heart-shaped bottle. That sounds cute. Ella Langley says she loves hanging out with her fellow country artists.
1: I don't know what I would have done or what I continue to do without it. Seriously.
2: Timing is everything.
1: Even the other day, me and Lainey were hanging out, and we were just curled up on the couch with a glass of wine, and I was like, I need you to hear everything right now. She's like, tell me, you know. And she was doing the same for me, and you feel so safe to know you're not just going through this all by yourself.
2: Yeah.
1: Because it's like the most exciting thing that can happen to you, especially when you're a big dreamer. I think all three of us are big, big dreamers. So every day I wake up and some type of dream's coming true, you know, and your adrenaline's up here. But then there's also all these other things, and you're handling so much and trying to figure out how to navigate that, and so to have other women specifically to do that.
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4: Scattered showers and thunderstorms as we head into Saturday. Rain chances dropping by Sunday and Monday. Rain chance still at around 40 to 50% Saturday, down to 30% by Sunday. It's going to stay hot, but not quite as hot, with daytime highs in the lower 90s and overnight lows dropping into the mid-70s. Have a good weekend. For 97 Country, I'm Spectrum Bay News 9, Chief Meteorologist Mike Clay.
5: Clouds rolling back in, 92 degrees with Cody Johnson. On. Double.

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0: Some people have a green thumb, but some others have a greedy thumb instead. An antique mall in Kansas is hoping someone recognizes a woman caught on surveillance video digging up decorative plants and driving away with them. And the businesses say this isn't the first time. Last year, they think the same person stole entire planters. So employees zip-tied them down, but then those got cut. So this year, they chained the planters to the building. They thought that solved the problem, but this time, instead of taking the pots, the suspected dug the flowers out by hand and left the empty planters behind. Here's the part that sucks. The employee said he bought the colorful plants with his own money and spent months watering and caring for them. Police are still investigating, and hopefully they will find the plant thief soon.
1: This could very well be the stupidest person on the face of the earth.
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0: Kip Moore's Beer Money on 97 Country WPCV. Nick Allen on the job. Certainly has been a ball, y'all. Glenn coming up in 16 minutes. It is 6:44, and congrats to our big winners this afternoon. Christy scoring a $50 gift card for Twin Peaks. And Tiffany winning a family four-pack of tickets to the Tampa Bay Rodeo. More chance for you to win those on Monday with Julie and DJ in the morning. Follow me on socials at NickAllen975. That's Nick without a K, Allen with two L's, just one E. BRB with Luke Bryan and a passing thought. Next on 97 Country.
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97 Country WPCV, Central Florida's country station. It's Thomas Rhett and Jordan Davis. Ain't a Bad Life, starting off 7 o'clock on this fantastic Friday night. My name is Glenn, back again, and you've made it through another work week, my friend. That means it is time for a fun filled weekend. You certainly deserve it. And I am taking your text on the Bartow Ford Request and Dedication text line, 863-683-9797. Let me know what song you'd like to hear. Be sure to use keyword request in your message. They're coming right up at 9 o'clock tonight. It's Billy Currington on 97 Country.

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Glove with you. Kenny Chesney coming up. His latest just in time for the summertime. Luke Combs 2 after Toby Keith.

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Aurora's upcoming album, Silver Sands Marina, Kenny Chesney and Carry on 97 Country. You'll live with you on this fantastic Friday night with Luke Combs covering Tracy Chapman's hit, Fast Car on 97 Country.

You know, sometimes you have to think the grass may be greener on the other side, but at least you don't have to mow it. Tim McGraw, 97 Country, and Where the Green Grass Grows. Glove it to you, and however your fantastic Friday night's going for you, we're glad to be a part of it. We sure am. Here's Megan Maroney at 6 Months Later. Let me say-

All About Tonight from Blake Shelton on 97 Country. Glad with you on this fantastic Friday night, of course. All About Tonight around here. Here's Josh Ross. Hate How You Look, his latest on 97 Country.

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George Burge and Luke Bryan. It's Ride, Ride, Ride on 97 Country. 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